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6: Last but not least, these are my favorite stories. I love these. These delight me because I don't like children. I think they're the worst. And I can't imagine the stress and just the struggle people have dealing with them on a daily basis.
7: What happened with this one? This sounds bad, and I don't like that.
6: And when kids are running around really fast and you don't know what to do, you put weights on them.
7: That was one time at one daycare. And
6: I love it.
7: He was just
6: bad. If they won't stop messing around, you duct tape them to the wall.
7: Put some ankle weights on them. Slows Jimmy down a little bit.
6: And if they just won't
7: relax. Jimmy runs fast.
6: Look, if they won't relax, you just give them some melatonin.
7: Jimmy runs too much.
6: And that's what happened in Maryland. A public school teacher secretly feeding her special needs students melatonin at the start of each day. Kicking things off with special gummies right now. I guess, thankfully, if you want to find a silver lining, she wasn't giving them edibles or alcohol. She was just giving them some melatonin, which is a naturally occurring, you know, thing in your body, right? Alleging the lawsuit says that the entire class was found sleeping multiple times and not for naps.
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12: Lows dip down to about 56 tonight under partly cloudy skies. Easterly winds 5 to 10 miles an hour. High temperatures reach up to 80. Tomorrow, sunshine mixed with clouds at times. Right now, 72.
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9: Lows dip down to about 56
10: tonight
9: under partly cloudy skies. Easterly winds 5 to 10 miles an hour. High temperatures reach up to 80 tomorrow. Sunshine mixed with clouds at times. Currently, it's 71 degrees.
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1: Grip it and rip it, baby. While Tiger is flipping every single car in sight, you're shanking balls into the woods and sinking one-foot gimmies. That's right. 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
8: Lows dip down to about 56 tonight under partly cloudy skies, easterly winds 5 to 10 miles an hour. High temperatures reach up to 80. Tomorrow, sunshine mixed with clouds at times. Currently, 66.
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1: 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Here's what you missed.
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5: Last but not least, these are my favorite stories. I love these. These delight me because I don't like children. I think they're the worst. And I can't imagine the stress and just the struggle people have dealing with them on a daily basis.
6: What happened with this one? This sounds bad, and I don't like that.
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6: That was one time at one daycare. And
5: I love it.
6: He was just
5: bad. If they won't stop messing around, you duct tape them to the wall.
6: Put some ankle weights on them. Slows Jimmy down a little bit.
5: And if they just won't
6: relax. Jimmy runs fast.
5: Look, if they won't relax, you just give them some melatonin.
6: Jimmy runs too much.
5: And that's what happened in Maryland. A public school teacher secretly feeding her special needs students melatonin at the start of each day. Kicking things off with special gummies right now. I guess, thankfully, if you want to find a silver lining, she wasn't giving them edibles or alcohol. She was just giving them some melatonin, which is a naturally occurring, you know, thing in your body, right? Alleging the lawsuit says that the entire class was found sleeping multiple times and not for naps.
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6: Lows dip down to about 56
7: tonight
6: under partly cloudy skies. Easterly winds 5 to 10 miles an hour. High temperatures reach up to 80 tomorrow. Sunshine mixed with clouds at times. Currently 66.
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1: 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Here's what you missed.
4: Oh, I love them.
5: Last but not least, these are my favorite stories. I love these. These delight me because I don't like children. I think they're the worst. And I can't imagine the stress and just the struggle people have dealing with them on a daily basis.
6: What happened with this one? This sounds bad, and I don't like that.
5: And when kids are running around really fast and you don't know what to do, you put weights on them.
6: That was one time at one daycare. And
5: I love it.
6: He was just
5: bad. If they won't stop messing around, you duct tape them to the wall.
6: Put some ankle weights on them. Slows Jimmy down a little bit.
5: And if they just won't
6: Jimmy runs fast.
5: Look, if they won't relax, you just give them some melatonin.
6: Jimmy runs too much.
5: And that's what happened in Maryland. A public school teacher secretly feeding her special needs students melatonin at the start of each day, kicking things off with special gummies. Right now, I guess, thankfully, if you want to find a silver lining, she wasn't giving them edibles or alcohol. She was just giving them some melatonin, which is a naturally occurring, you know, thing in your body, right? Alleging the lawsuit says that the entire class was found sleeping multiple times and not for naps.
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10: Partly cloudy skies overnight with lows around 56. Winds out of the east, 5 to 10 miles an hour. Daytime highs approaching 80. Sunday, sunshine mixed with clouds at times. Currently, it's 64 degrees.
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5: Last but not least, these are my favorite stories. 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These delight me because I don't like children. I think they're the worst. 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
6: What happened with this one? This sounds bad, and I don't like that.
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6: That was one time at one daycare. 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
5: I love it.
6: He was just
5: bad. If they won't stop messing around, you duct tape them to the wall.
6: Put some ankle weights on them. Slows Jimmy down a little bit.
5: And if they just won't
6: relax. Jimmy runs fast.
5: Look, if they won't relax, you just give them some melatonin.
6: Jimmy runs too much.
5: And that's what happened in Maryland. A public school teacher secretly feeding her special needs students melatonin at the start of each day. Kicking things off with special gummies right now. I guess, thankfully, if you want to find a silver lining, she wasn't giving them edibles or alcohol. She was just giving them some melatonin, which is a naturally occurring, you know, thing in your body, right? Alleging the lawsuit says that the entire class was found sleeping multiple times and not for naps.
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3: Lows dip down to about 57 overnight under cloudy skies. Easterly winds 5 to 10 miles an hour. Mainly cloudy skies expected. Sunday, high temperatures reach up to 78. Right now, 63.
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3: 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I listen to it every morning.
1: Forget to set your alarm this morning. Here's what you missed.
4: Oh, I love them.
5: Last but not least, these are my favorite stories. I love these. These delight me because I don't like children. I think they're the worst. And I can't imagine the stress and just the struggle people have dealing with them on a daily basis.
6: What happened with this one? This sounds bad, and I don't like that.
5: And when kids are running around really fast and you don't know what to do, you put weights on them.
6: That was one time at one daycare. And
5: I love it.
6: He was just bad.
5: If they won't stop messing around, you duct tape them to the wall.
6: Put some ankle weights on them. Slows Jimmy down a little bit.
5: And if they just won't
6: relax. Jimmy runs fast.
5: Look, if they won't relax, you just give them some melatonin.
6: Jimmy runs too much.
5: And that's what happened in Maryland. A public school teacher secretly feeding her special needs students melatonin at the start of each day. Kicking things off with special gummies right now. I guess, thankfully, if you want to find a silver lining, she wasn't giving them edibles or alcohol. She was just giving them some melatonin, which is a naturally occurring, you know, thing in your body, right? Alleging the lawsuit says that the entire class was found sleeping multiple times and not for naps.
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1: 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It's coming. 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
1: Grip it and rip it, baby. While Tiger is flipping every single car in sight, you're shanking balls into the woods and sinking one-foot gimmies. That's right. It's almost time for the 11th annual Talk Birdie to Me charity golf outing at Valley High Golf Club, thanks to River Valley Remodelers. 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

0: 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I'm Brandon Matheson with Culligan and LaCrosse. 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
3: Lows dip down to about 57 overnight. Under cloudy skies, easterly winds 5 to 10 miles an hour. Mainly cloudy skies expected. Sunday, high temperatures reach up to 78. Currently, it's 61 degrees. 95.7.

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3: Lows dip down to about 57 overnight under overcast skies. East winds 5 to 10 miles an hour. High temperatures reach up to 78. Sunday, cloudy skies with a few peaks of sun. Currently, it's 60 degrees.
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3: Lows dip down to about 57 overnight under overcast skies. East winds 5 to 10 miles an hour. High temperatures reach up to 78 Sunday. Cloudy skies with a few peaks of sun. Right now, 59.
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5: Highs level off around 78 today under mainly cloudy skies. Southeast winds 5 to 10 miles an hour. Slight chance of thunderstorms tonight. Lows around 59. Cloudy skies expected. Currently, it's 57 degrees.
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6: Highs level off around 78 today under mainly cloudy skies. Southeast winds 5 to 10 miles an hour. Slight chance of thunderstorms tonight. Lows around 59. Cloudy skies expected. Currently, it's 57 degrees.
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11: Highs level off around 78 today, under mainly cloudy skies, southeast winds 5 to 10 miles an hour. Slight chance of thunderstorms tonight. Lows around 59. Cloudy skies expected. Right now, it's 58 degrees.
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5: Mainly cloudy skies expected today, with daytime highs approaching 78. Southeast winds 5 to 10 miles an hour. Cloudy tonight. Slight chance for storms, 59. Currently, 61.
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1: Grip it and rip it, baby. While Tiger is flipping every single car in sight, you're shanking balls into the woods and sinking one-foot gimmies. That's right. 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
1: 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Okay, I'm not going to say. 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
7: Mainly cloudy skies expected today, with daytime highs approaching 78. Southeast winds 5 to 10 miles an hour. Cloudy tonight, slight chance for storms, 59. Currently, it's 63 degrees.
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11: More clouds than sun today, with a slight chance of rain showers. Highs level off around 78. Winds out of the southeast, 5 to 10 miles an hour. 59 tonight, slight chance of thunderstorms. Right now, 66.
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0: new stuff from MGK and Fred Durst. That's Fix Your Face on 95.7 The Rock. I'm Puck, and we are less than a day away now for the 95 Days of Summer Rock Stop number one tomorrow morning with Brian and Gene during Rock Mornings. Higher Heating and Air Conditioning, bringing it to you online so you don't have to even go anywhere for the first day. How sweet is that, man? So, yeah, sign up for your first opportunity to win a brand new Harley Davidson Heritage Solo with all kinds of custom extras from S&S, Drag Specialties, and Arlen Ness. It is a wicked ride, man, and it'll be even awesome when, well, it'll be awesome mist or whatever. It'll be pretty freaking cool when you win it at the end of summer. So sign up tomorrow morning starting at 8 a.m. That's right. The a.m. on that is the important part. 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So if you don't have the app already, you should just get that at 957therock.com. 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

0: Alien Ant Farm channeling their inner MJ, I guess. It's Smooth Criminal on Nautic 5, 7 The Rock. I'll be Puck, just a couple minutes away from new music of the Rocks from Five Finger Death Punch. Still no date on the new album, but Zoltan was talking about it last week, saying it's kind of a throwback and a little bit on the heavier side, well, at least more like their first couple of albums. So if you're into that sort of thing, then you'll probably be into the new sort of thing. Some Nine Inch Nails and stuff after that, too. And anything else that you need this morning, go ahead, text me at 784-0957. Another thing that you should probably do is get yourself signed up for Talk Birdie to Me if you haven't done so already. We got a couple foursomes still remaining, but yeah, don't wait on that. Just go ahead and book it. 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
14: More clouds than sun today, with a slight chance of rain showers. Highs level off around 78. Winds out of the southeast, 5 to 10 miles an hour. 59 tonight, slight chance of thunderstorms. Right now, 67.
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That would be Sleep Theory on 95.7 The Rock. I would be Puck. 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

0: It's the Foo Fighters on 95.7 The Rock. I'm Puck, wondering if anybody's got a free boat. Asking for a friend, I guess, or me. And just say, it's me. My boat's broken. I'm not happy about it. I may be looking for a new boat. Great. Not exactly the way I envisioned starting summer. Hopefully the beginning of yours will be awesome. And hopefully you can be qualifier number one or number two or three or four or five, or as long as you're one of the 95, because the 95 days of summer start tomorrow with higher heating and air conditioning online 8 a.m. to 9:35 during Rock Mornings with Brian and Gene. Your first crack at a brand new Harley Davidson with all kinds of awesome extras, man. Harley Davidson Heritage Solo. It is a wicked ride, man. And you'll be able to eyeball it in person on Tuesday at Features in Holman. Yes, there will be bonus cash every Tuesday as well at Features in Holman, just like there is every year. Every Wednesday, it will be online at different times, thanks to Great River Harley Davidson. 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And then Sundays will always be at Pastor Pride Cheese in Cashton. 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
4: Last but not least, these are my favorite stories. I love these. These delight me because I don't like children. I think they're the worst. And I can't imagine the stress and just the struggle people have dealing with them on a daily basis.
5: What happened with this one? This sounds bad, and I don't like that.
4: And when kids are running around really fast and you don't know what to do, you put weights on them.
5: That was one time at one daycare. And
4: I love it.
5: He was just mad.
4: If they won't stop messing around, you duct tape them to the wall.
5: Put some ankle weights on them. Slows Jimmy down a little bit.
4: And if they just won't
5: relax. Jimmy runs fast.
4: Look, if they won't relax, you just give them some melatonin.
5: Jimmy runs too much.
4: And that's what happened in Maryland. A public school teacher secretly feeding her special needs students melatonin at the start of each day. Kicking things off with special gummies right now. I guess, thankfully, if you want to find a silver lining, she wasn't giving them edibles or alcohol. She was just giving them some melatonin, which is a naturally occurring, you know, thing in your body, right? Alleging the lawsuit says that the entire class was found sleeping multiple times and not for naps.
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0: 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Abby Puck, it's, well, almost summer. 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Yeah, and outdoor shows, a couple of them, including 80s Fest. 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
13: Mainly cloudy this afternoon with highs around 78. Southeast winds 5 to 10 miles an hour. Overcast skies tonight. Slight chance for isolated showers. Lows around 59. Currently, it's 68 degrees.
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1: 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This day.

Vice 9 Kills and McKenna Grace. That's Twisting the Knife from the Scream 7 soundtrack. If you haven't seen the film yet, I think it's like on Paramount or something like that right now. This one from a much, much, much, much better film. I probably, I'm guessing you might have seen it before, or at least know something about, you know, Terminators. It's You Could Be Mine. It's Guns N' Roses on 95.7 The Rock.

0: Lost all control. That's Seether on 95.7 The Rock. Summer is almost officially here. It starts tomorrow morning with Brian and Gene during Rock Mornings with Rock Stop number one of the 95 days of summer and your first crack at a brand new Harley Davidson Heritage Solo with a bunch of custom extras. 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
0: Take me out to the ball. 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

Chevelle on 95.7 The Rock. It's Puck, and it's almost time. 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

0: bored. I'm bored. 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

0: That's Eva Under Fire along with Maria from In This Moment. Eva Under Fire touring with Five Finger Death Punch this summer. And, Maria and In This Moment doing a co-headlining tour with Hollywood Undead. Hollywood Undead, of course, going to be at Rockfest this summer. But if you want to see them again along with In This Moment, you're going to have to wait until September. I believe there's a show booked in Milwaukee for that one. Go find them on the interwebs and stuff. All right, what else do we got? Oh, some Five Finger Death Punch in just a couple of seconds on 95.7
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0: 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It's Crossing the Rubicon on 95.7 The Rock. I'm Puck. 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
5: Last but not least, these are my favorite stories. I love these. These delight me because I don't like children. I think they're the worst. And I can't imagine the stress and just the struggle people have dealing with them on a daily basis.
4: What happened with this one? This sounds bad, and I don't like that.
5: And when kids are running around really fast and you don't know what to do, you put weights on them.
4: That was one time at one daycare. And
5: I love it.
4: He was just
5: mad. If they won't stop messing around, you duct tape them to the wall.
4: Put some ankle weights on them. Slows Jimmy down a little bit.
5: And if they just won't
4: relax. Jimmy runs fast.
5: Look, if they won't relax, you just give them some melatonin.
4: Jimmy runs too much.
5: And that's what happened in Maryland. A public school teacher secretly feeding her special needs students melatonin at the start of each day. Kicking things off with special gummies right now. I guess, thankfully, if you want to find a silver lining, she wasn't giving them edibles or alcohol. She was just giving them some melatonin, which is a naturally occurring, you know, thing in your body, right? Alleging the lawsuit says that the entire class was found sleeping multiple times and not for naps.
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0: 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It's coming. The 95 days of summer is just one day away.

awesome collaboration between Nevertell and Sleep Theory. It's Break the Silence on 95.7 The Rock. Got another one for you. It's Bill Murray in A Day to Remember. Well, that is an interesting combo. It's an awesome song. It's Always Let You Down, and it's only on 95.7 The Rock.

0: It's Alice in Chains on 95.7 The Rock. Abby Park. Weekend's almost over, and I feel like it hasn't even started, at least for me. I've been working for practically all of it, so yeah, I feel like I didn't even get one. Maybe you can just skip work a couple of days this week. I don't know if that'll work. I could always try, I guess. Yeah, we'll see. Some corn in a few minutes. Also, New Music of the Rocks from Evanescence, and if you need something, I think you know what to do. Also, I was complaining about my weekend because, honestly, I want to be out golfing because I like golf. So if you want to be out golfing, too, there's still a couple of foursomes open for Talk Birdie to Me, so maybe you want to sign up for that. 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Sounds good to me. So maybe sign up your foursome. We only got a couple of them left, so do that now in the app or at 95.7therock.com.
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0: Name and Blood, New Music of the Rocks from Black Label Society. Awesome. Absolutely awesome. Speaking of awesome, I got some old school stuff from Metallica in just a couple of seconds, and then Bags takes over next. Enjoy the rest of what is left, I guess, of your weekend on 95.7 The Rock. Rock Stop number one again tomorrow morning. 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
14: Mainly cloudy this afternoon with a slight chance for showers. Daytime highs approaching 79. Southeast winds 5 to 10 miles an hour. Chance for showers tonight 59. Right now 75.
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Collective Soul here on 95.7 The Rock. Bags is my name, hanging out on, you know what? I like days like today. Overcast and, you know, the sun's out, but it's covered up. I dig that sort of thing. Especially since it's really easy to get sunburned this time of the year because we're not used to being out in the sun. And it's like, oh, hey, why am I really, really red on my shoulders? I was only out for 20 minutes. Oh, hey, that's right, because I spent the last 6 months in the house and I'm whiter than chalk. That's why. We'll do some Everclear here in a sec after Rockfest music from Pretty Reckless.

0: Everclear here on 95.7 The Rock. 95 days of summer start tomorrow morning. Somebody going to get on top of a 2026 Harley-Davidson Heritage Solo when this summer is over. Beautiful gray bike. We haven't had a gray bike in a very long time. And I think we've only ever had one. Some goodies on it from S&S, Arlen Ness, and Drag Specialties. It's a beautiful bike, and to see it and learn how to qualify for it, go to 957therock.com or the 957 The Rock app. All the details are there. 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
6: Last but not least, these are my favorite stories. 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These delight me because I don't like children. I think they're the worst. 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
7: What happened with this one? This sounds bad, and I don't like that.
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7: That was one time at one daycare. And
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7: He was just bad.
6: If they won't stop messing around, you duct tape them to the wall.
7: Put some ankle weights on them. Slows Jimmy down a little bit.
6: And if they just won't
7: 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Jimmy runs fast.
6: Look, if they won't relax, you just give them some melatonin.
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6: And that's what happened in Maryland. A public school teacher secretly feeding her special needs students melatonin at the start of each day. Kicking things off with special gummies right now. I guess, thankfully, if you want to find a silver lining, she wasn't giving them edibles or alcohol. She was just giving them some melatonin, which is a naturally occurring, you know, thing in your body, right? Alleging the lawsuit says that the entire class was found sleeping multiple times and not for naps.
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0: Des Rocks with This Land here on 95.7 The Rock. Saw that guy at Copeland Park a few years ago. Played a show. Oh boy, who was it that night? Highly Suspect played that night. I do know that. And was it Dead Poets Society that played earlier that day? I think that's the one. Dead Poets Society, Des Rocks, and Highly Suspect. Great show. Des Rocks, of course, going to be playing the Friday show of Rockfest this year. And I'm really looking forward to that because he blew the house away like I knew he would when he played for us at Copeland Park. So I expect more of the same from him at Rockfest. And I believe we have one more ticket for the Friday Rockfest bus. We had somebody that had two of them, and then they ended up backing out on us. One of those tickets sold. I believe one is left. 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

0: It's STP here on 95.7 The Rock. I'll get you a really quick look at that weather forecast in a bit and then pop back in with Poppy and Nirvana next.
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4: Mainly cloudy this afternoon with a slight chance for showers. Daytime highs approaching 79. Southeast winds 5 to 10 miles an hour. Chance for showers tonight 59. Right now 77.
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0: Three Doors Down on 95.7 The Rock. Bags is my name, hanging out on a Sunday. We'll get some Ozman coming up after Ice Nine Kills. Their latest called Twisting the Knife.
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1: Ozman here on your rock station, 95.7 The Rock. You want to make it out to a Brewer game? We still have some bus trips, although some of our bus trips have sold out. In fact, our bus trip on August 9th to see the Brewers take on the Twins only has 4 tickets left on it. So if you're a Brewers or Twins fan, I would jump on that immediately before that one sells out. Again, August 9th, Brewers, Twins, 4 tickets remain on that bus. We also have a bus trip on September 7th to see the Brewers take on the Cubs. Some nice late season rivalry action there. And then a family bus trip on August 20th against the Mariners. All of our bus trips get you deluxe motor coach transportation on a luxury-ready bus, a pregame tailgate party in the parking lot thanks to Premier Catering, and of course your ticket to the game, and we get you decent seats too. 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
7: Last but not least, these are my favorite stories. 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These delight me because I don't like children. I think they're the worst. And I can't imagine the stress and just the struggle people have dealing with them on a daily basis.
8: What happened with this one? This sounds bad, and I don't like that.
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8: That was one time at one daycare. And
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8: He was just bad.
7: If they won't stop messing around, you duct tape them to the wall.
8: Put some ankle weights on them. Slows Jimmy down a little bit.
7: And if they just won't
8: relax. Jimmy runs fast.
7: Look, if they won't relax, you just give them some melatonin.
8: Jimmy runs too much.
7: And that's what happened in Maryland. A public school teacher secretly feeding her special needs students melatonin at the start of each day. Kicking things off with special gummies right now. I guess, thankfully, if you want to find a silver lining, she wasn't giving them edibles or alcohol. She was just giving them some melatonin, which is a naturally occurring, you know, thing in your body, right? Alleging the lawsuit says that the entire class was found sleeping multiple times and not for naps.
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0: Guns N' Roses here on 95.7 The Rock. My name is Bags. Really excited for this coming weekend because the new He-Man movie comes out. Little bit of a different twist on it, but like I'm seeing characters that I actually recognize. This is the He-Man movie I have been waiting 35 years for. Dude, when I was a kid, I loved He-Man. That was my freaking jam, dude. How could it not be to a kid? Dude with a big-ass sword, I have the power! Freaking lightning and lasers and stuff. There was this tiger who was a little bit of a bitch, but when that happens, like, boom, he puffs up. Roar, big-ass tiger. Are you not entertained as an 8-year-old watching that? I sure as hell was. The Masters of the Universe movie that came out when I was a kid, look, I liked it, I enjoyed it, but it wasn't what I was looking for. This movie is the movie that I wanted. And better late than never. Again, the new Masters of the Universe comes out this coming weekend.
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7: Mainly cloudy this afternoon with a slight chance for showers. Daytime highs approaching 79. Southeast winds 5 to 10 miles an hour. Chance for showers tonight 59. Right now, 77.
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0: NYC here on 95.7 The Rock. Our Talk Birdie to Me charity golf outing almost sold out. 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
5: Oh, I love them.
6: Last but not least, these are my favorite stories. I love these. These delight me because I don't like children. I think they're the worst. And I can't imagine the stress and just the struggle people have dealing with them on a daily basis.
7: What happened with this one? This sounds bad and I don't like that.
6: And when kids are running around really fast and you don't know what to do, you put weights on them.
7: That was one time at one daycare. And
6: I love it.
7: He was just mad.
6: If they won't stop messing around, you duct tape them to the wall.
7: Put some ankle weights on them. Slows Jimmy down a little bit.
6: And if they just won't
7: Jimmy runs fast.
6: Look, if they won't relax, you just give them some melatonin.
7: Jimmy runs too much.
6: And that's what happened in Maryland. A public school teacher secretly feeding her special needs students melatonin at the start of each day. Kicking things off with special gummies right now. I guess, thankfully, if you want to find a silver lining, she wasn't giving them edibles or alcohol. She was just giving them some melatonin, which is a naturally occurring, you know, thing in your body, right? Alleging the lawsuit says that the entire class was found sleeping multiple times and not for naps.
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0: There's Foo Fighters with your favorite toy on 95.7 The Rock. Bags is my name, and the University of Wisconsin put together their 2026 UW Athletic Hall of Fame class. 12 new members joining this year, including well-known former Badgers Melvin Gordon and Chris Borland from football, Sam Decker from men's basketball, and Kelsey Card from track and field. Very well deserved on everybody's part there. Cannot wait for the football season to start this fall. I don't know why, but football is just tugging at me harder this year than most. As much as I love baseball, I love my Milwaukee Brewers. Damn it, I'm ready for some more football again.
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Stupid. Static X with I'm With Stupid on 95.7 The Rock. You will see them this summer at Rockfest playing the Friday show. I am very interested in that performance because I haven't seen Static X since the passing of Wayne Static. And I have had opportunities. I passed on them because I had my reservations, like most people, I'm sure. When a lead singer passes away, that is oftentimes the death of the band, especially somebody as important to the band as Wayne Static was to Static X. However, I have heard of people going to their shows since his passing and saying nothing but good things. And it's time to get them on my checklist again. I'm going to check them off at Rockfest this year for the Friday show. Nirvana in a sec after Evanescence.

0: Come As You Are from Nirvana on 95.7 The Rock. We'll get a quick look at that weather forecast in a bit. And then back in with the latest from Korn. Reward the Scars is next.
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3: Chance for showers tonight, otherwise cloudy. Lows dip down to about 59. Winds out of the southeast, around 5 miles an hour. Slight chance for showers tomorrow. Highs level off around 79. Right now, it's 75 degrees.
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0: Land of Confusion from Disturbed on 95.7 The Rock. So big announcement coming tomorrow as the Ultra Rocks concert concerns with Megadeth. Because if that somehow escaped your attention, Megadeth going to be playing a show here in La Crosse on Friday, July 31st. That is Ultra Rocks this year. We are working on more, by the way. But until recently, all we've known is Megadeth. The opening bands are still yet to be announced. Tomorrow, that gets cleared up for us. 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Back to the Rock in a bit with Deftones and Linkin Park next.
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5: Oh, I love them.
6: Last but not least, these are my favorite stories. I love these. These delight me because I don't like children. I think they're the worst. And I can't imagine the stress and just the struggle people have dealing with them on a daily basis.
7: What happened with this one? This sounds bad, and I don't like that.
6: And when kids are running around really fast and you don't know what to do, you put weights on them.
7: That was one time at one daycare. And
6: I love it.
7: He was just bad.
6: If they won't stop messing around, you duct tape them to the wall.
7: Put some ankle weights on them. Slows Jimmy down a little bit.
6: And if they just won't
7: Jimmy runs fast.
6: Look, if they won't relax, you just give them some melatonin.
7: Jimmy runs too much.
6: And that's what happened in Maryland. A public school teacher secretly feeding her special needs students melatonin at the start of each day. Kicking things off with special gummies right now. I guess, thankfully, if you want to find a silver lining, she wasn't giving them edibles or alcohol. She was just giving them some melatonin, which is a naturally occurring, you know, thing in your body, right? Alleging the lawsuit says that the entire class was found sleeping multiple times and not for naps.
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0: Pale Horse from Chevelle here on 95.7 The Rock. My name is Bags. I'm, of course, a video gamer, but I'm also a parent, which means I'm also a video game dad. And that makes me like judge, jury, and executioner when it comes to choosing which video games I think are appropriate for my kids. I am, of course, very, very excited for GTA 6 coming out this November. So excited, I'm taking off a week work for vacation right when that game comes out. I'm spending a whole week. My kids will be in school. Oh, it's going to be great. Just sit and play that game that I've waited a long-ass time for. The problem is my oldest wants to play it, too, because they watch videos and stuff online, and a lot of people make videos about GTA online and everything, which those videos are fine for kids to watch. What my kids don't understand is that the game itself, yeah, it's not kid-friendly at all. I'm not even bothered by the gore. There's nudity in those games. That's the thing that bothers me more. Like, I don't care if my kids see, you know, and take part in video games where they shoot other people. That doesn't bother me. But, like, boobs at 9? I don't know, man. I don't know if I want to, directly introduce you to that yet.
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12: Chance for showers tonight. Otherwise, cloudy. Lows dip down to about 59. Winds out of the southeast around 5 miles an hour. Slight chance for showers tomorrow. Highs level off around 79. Right now, 73.
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Foo Fighters with My Hero on 95.7 The Rock. My name is Bags, here for one more hour to hang out with you guys, and then it's off for the rest of my Sunday, which, I'm just going to be playing some Ark. There's a game, if for those of you non-video gamers out there, there's a game called Ark Survival Ascended, where it's like a survival game with dinosaurs, and like you can build your own house and things like that, and have dinosaur friends. It's fun, and it's hard, but it's fun. And mostly I just build my own house and live around dinosaurs. Sometimes you got to do that. That's like my Animal Crossing. We'll get you some Highly Suspect in a bit. Right now it's Pretty Reckless with Rockfest music.

0: Highly Suspect on 95.7 The Rock. I was just talking about those guys a little bit ago because we saw them at Copeland Park a couple years ago. Reason I brought them up is because Des Rocks was at that show, and we are going to see him at Rockfest. I think there is still one ticket remaining for the Friday bus to Rockfest. A couple of them opened up. One got taken. So if you are a single rider or like you're in a group already and you got one more buddy that wants to come along with you, snag up that extra ticket and do it now. Because all of our Rockfest buses are full. And this one was full until somebody backed out and changed their plans. And it is unlikely that this will happen again before Rockfest. So again, one ticket for the Friday Rockfest bus remains. You can pick it up at wiscotrips.com.
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6: Last but not least, these are my favorite stories. 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These delight me because I don't like children. 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
7: What happened with this one? This sounds bad, and I don't like that.
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7: He was just
6: 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If they won't stop messing around, you duct tape them to the wall.
7: Put some ankle weights on them. Slows Jimmy down a little bit.
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6: Look, if they won't relax, you just give them some melatonin.
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6: And that's what happened in Maryland. A public school teacher secretly feeding her special needs students melatonin at the start of each day. Kicking things off with special gummies right now. I guess, thankfully, if you want to find a silver lining, she wasn't giving them edibles or alcohol. She was just giving them some melatonin, which is a naturally occurring, you know, thing in your body, right? Alleging the lawsuit says that the entire class was found sleeping multiple times and not for naps.
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0: Silent Divide from Alter Bridge on 95.7 The Rock. Coming up tomorrow on Rock Mornings with Brian and Gene, it's Hair Metal Monday. 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And then everybody gets to hear Hair Metal Monday just after 9 on Rock Mornings with Brian and Gene, here and only on 957 The Rock.
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6: Last but not least, these are my favorite stories. 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These delight me because I don't like children. 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
7: What happened with this one? This sounds bad, and I don't like that.
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7: 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Slows Jimmy down a little bit.
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7: 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Jimmy runs fast.
6: Look, if they won't relax, you just give them some melatonin.
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6: And that's what happened in Maryland. A public school teacher secretly feeding her special needs students melatonin at the start of each day. Kicking things off with special gummies right now. I guess, thankfully, if you want to find a silver lining, she wasn't giving them edibles or alcohol. She was just giving them some melatonin, which is a naturally occurring, you know, thing in your body, right? Alleging the lawsuit says that the entire class was found sleeping multiple times and not for naps.
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0: 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And that, my dear friends, is where I leave you. Lou Brutus and Hard Drive a little bit later this evening. Before I go, I will get you a quick look at that weather forecast. And then I'll drop in Dogstar and STP coming up on The Rock.
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7: Chance for showers tonight. Otherwise, cloudy. Lows dip down to about 59. Winds out of the southeast around 5 miles an hour. Slight chance for showers tomorrow. Highs level off around 79. Right now, 73.
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